a cigarette. 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
1: 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Cum se face?

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1: Fellas, I'm ready to get up and do my thing.
2: Go ahead.
1: I want to get into it, man, you know.
2: Go ahead.
1: Like a sex machine, man.
2: Go ahead.
1: Moving, doing it, you know.
2: Yeah.
1: Can I count it off?
2: Go ahead.
1: One, two, three.

gemstones on a pool around the evening. Among the perfumed roses, wait for her. With the patience of a pack horse, loaded for the mountains, like a stoic noble prince, wait for her. The seven pillows laid out on the stair, the scent of woman's incense filled.